0: 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Love Songs.
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1: A energia do pop nacional e internacional. Vibe Mix.

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You don't need to talk, the stuff going happen. And you just gotta let them, and the stuff just waiting for when you're ready.

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First, we're sorry to announce that Jeff Beck won't be here with us tonight. At the last minute, he wasn't feeling well and had to fly back to London, so we wish him all the best. And maybe we'll do it again next time. In the meantime, how about a little... 104.9.

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I said you look so fine that I really want to make you mine. 4, 5, 6, come on and get your kicks. Now you don't need to